0: Then we will then have some sweet pillow talk. I'm bombastic, be fantastic. Not turn on the boxes, says Mr. Rowe.
1: RMF Słoneczne Przeboje.

matter of fact, I don't let nothing hold you back. 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I hear you all ask about the meaning of scat. Well, I'm the professor, and all I can tell you is while you're still sleeping, the saints are still weeping, 'cause things you call dead haven't yet had the chance to be born.

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1: 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Don't worry, be happy. I'm not worried.
2: RMF Słoneczne Przeboje.
3: Mr. Foyer, I'm ready for you. Follow me, please. So, how can I help you today?